0: that's what.
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0: Alarm Station 25-3, James Circle, for the possible hazmat. Caller stated he had a toilet backup in his basement and he used pool shock and rubbing alcohol to try to clean it. It created a really strong odor and he is afraid that it might be toxic. The family has already evacuated. Again, 3 James Circle.
1: Fire hazard 3 James. 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
3: 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Take the response 5050 Cardinal Drive. Room 236 for the 66-year-old male who fell. No reported injury. Requesting a lift assist.

0: On command 2, TAC 6. Once again, that is command 2, TAC 6. We have engine 3, 1, and 8, truck 3, and 1, rescue squad, chief 2, and TAC 3, responding to 17 Forest Park Ave. Again, that is 17 Forest Park Ave. Caller reporting that they see flames and smoke from this location. Still gathering more information at this time, but it should be the second floor.
1: En route 3 James,
2: 2011.
1: 2
2: fire alarm.
1: Engine 2.
2: ID air responding, 3 James circle.
1: Received, engine 2 is also en route 3 James circle, 2011.
3: Engine 3 to the second engine company. We're coming down Forest Park Ave. We're going to be taking that 37. We're running heavy, so we'll be taking that hydrant at 30 Forest Park.
4: Receive. 1 receive.

0: truck 3IC. We have a three-story brick apartment block. We do have smoke showing. We'll be operating from the working fire.
1: Receive, working fire is in. Smoke showing. A three-story brick. We'll get the return.
2: On scene, that's a two-story brick, smoke showing from the seaside of the structure, put in a working fire.
1: Received, smoke showing on the seaside, two-story brick, working fires in, engine 7 is going to be a writ.
2: Received.
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4: 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Structure fire.
2: Man, well, I'll have all companies go to Channel 6 once on scene.
1: 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Please go to TAC 6. Once again, go to TAC 6 once you're on scene.

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1: Medic 3, you follow him?
2: Medic 3.
1: Medic 3 is on scene, single story type 5. Looks like numerous occupants outside of the home. Nothing shown from exterior. 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Medic 3 has in command for the time being. 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
0: 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In the halls, all companies.
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2: At this time, that second floor total fire has been checked. At this time, we have company second floor extension. So we can see a hole. Who's on scene at this time?
0: Receive, continuing to hold everybody on scene. Companies are currently checking for extension.
1: All units on scene, do not enter the building. We'll wait for advice on that.

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1: Engine 2 over Wilbraham fire, reporting to the seat. Headquarters, correct?

0: trying to follow. I'm going to start sending companies back once they're ready. I'm going to have engine 8, truck 2.
1: Receive, you will be releasing.
0: 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They'll call when they're ready. You have some line to pick up.
1: Receive, engine 8, truck 2, TAC 1 will be released shortly. They will call when available, picking up some lines at this time.

0: James Circle Command. Mima has been contacted and will be responding. She's going to put it out to her people and give me a call back when she has an ETA.
1: Okay, that was pretty broken up with that DFS that's been contacted.
0: That's affirmative. Mima has been contacted, and once she puts it out to her people, she will give me a call back with an ETA.

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0: 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Says 53 Wilbraham Road, apartment 210 for the fire alarm. Caller reports that the alarm is going off in her apartment. No smoke or fire.
1: Appreciate it.

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We'll be looking for a red Honda Pilot that's running in the lot.

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3: 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Nothing showing investigation. 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
2: First apartment complex, nothing showing investigating. Engine 6 in command. Engine 6, be advised that caller was in apartment 210.

0: qualifying. Yeah, we're back. We're remaining on scene for a little bit.
1: Received, you're back. Remaining on scene for a little bit.
2: 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Rest, you want to get you clear of the refusal? 20 seconds.

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0: 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That's for a hazmat response.
1: Crazy. 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AMR and PD have both been notified and requested.

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0: 925, respond 245 Maynard Road. That's 245 Maynard Road for a possible vehicle fire. Caller reporting smell of smoke, no flames.
1: You guys down if he was able to, and he said he's not able to and would not give me further information of where he is, besides in the back of the building. Out of district from 14 Goldsburg Ave.
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0: Engine 2 is on scene 245, Maynard, car on the side of the road, no smoke fire at this time, we'll be out investigating. Hand to the next forest command.
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1: Car 1, Bob.
0: Barry originally had the chief headed your direction. He's advising he's actually going to be directed to a different call. He's inquiring if you need police on scene or if you guys are going to be all set.
1: We have both sides of the road blocked with Delta.
0: Excellent, thank you.
2: Station update. We have a member of the hazmat team on scene here. He's been here about 15 minutes. And we'll be standing by awaiting the rest of the hazmat team. And the perimeter's been secured, and all the homes in the area are buttoned up.

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0: 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We're trying to get in contact with the property owner. 250-27-81.
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0: We're going to terminate command. 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Maintenance is on scene. There was some minor damage in forcing the door open. Maintenance will take care of that.
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1: 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We got the call from the alarm company for second floor fire alarm. 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
2: Received, engine 1 truck 1 on scene, 4 story brick residential, nothing shown, will be investigating.
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Engine 8. Top 2. District Chief 1. 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In the 1's district. 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

0: 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Again, that is 267 Orange Street on the second floor for a 23-year-old female who's passed out.
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1: 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They said it is building 17 on the 7th floor.
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1: 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Building 17, dust smoke, floor 7. We're going to be on investigating.
0: Received, it is reading 7th floor. 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
3: 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Two car MVA with injuries. We're heading to Padley.
2: 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That was a two car MVA with injuries. Have you heading to Padley?

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1: Cam is responding, Sitco, Camp London 3.
0: Greasy Cherry responding. That mail party will be inside the

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0: 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Are you available to respond, or should I send the closer unit?
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1: 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Again, 5181.
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0: 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It's going to be AIC's Couch Hall. We got this call from the alarm company for a Zone 1 general fire alarm.
1: Please be up to that Couch Hall, Zone 1 general fire.

0: went into the Wilbraham Boathouse Hall, a four-story brick dormitory, alarm sounding, nothing showing. The building's been evacuated. Security's on scene. Engineers can assume command. I'll reach you momentarily.
1: Scene, that was a four-story brick dorm. Alarms are sounding. The building has been evacuated. To be investigating, engineering command, update to follow.

0: 3.
1: You can show us the road. Do you have any sort of patient updates?
0: So dad got on scene, your patient's the son. He crashed off into the woods. I believe he said he may have injured his wrist, but he's out of the vehicle, awaiting your arrival.
1: Mercy, thank you.
2: Fire alarm.
3: Fire alarm, Zach, may I go ahead?
2: It's an update, fire panel's reading. Smoke, second floor, room 205. Truck 2 is going to be investigating on the street after.
3: Smoke, second floor, room 205. Truck 2 is investigating.
4: We are just relaying the message that we have an officer loading the barriers and then they'll be heading down there.

0: No problem. We're on scene at 15 Salem. I'll give you an update in a second.
1: We're in 17 Salem. Alarm going off for an hour.
2: Command, fire line.
1: Command, go ahead.
2: Terminate command, set engine 8, truck 2 back in service. Let's go ahead, detective malfunction, no smoke, no fire, system's been reset, all is normal.
1: Please terminate command, engine 8, truck 2 back in service. That was a detector malfunction, no smoke, no fire, system's been reset.

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0: Unit down, Tower 1. 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
1: Repeat, sir, thank you.

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1: Fire and ground, engine 1.
0: It's going to be the same alarm as earlier, 15 Salem, 4th floor, apartment on the left side of the building. It's going to be smoking. Have maintenance respond and reset the system, please.
1: The same alarm and activation from earlier. We have contacted the maintenance and are unable to get a hold of the key holder.

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0: 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We're going to be clear here with a signed vision refusal.
1: Yes, please, sir. Signed vision refusal, 10-3-12.

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November 2016.

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1: Fire alarm gone.
0: So, all up for field fire units have been clear. Command terminated.
1: Repeat, Sergeant, has the vehicle fire units clear. Command terminated. 2344.

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0: You're responding with truck 3 to 54 Gilman Street. That's 54 Gilman Street for the fire alarm. Caller states that the smoke detector is going off. Unable to locate the source. States it's just the alarm in the basement. Does not see any smoke or fire.
1: Appreciate you.

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1: 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One-story cape, wood frame, nothing showing. 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
0: 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We'll be investigating.

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RP states her mother is bleeding, dizzy, and BP is very low. Again, for a female party that is bleeding, dizzy, with a very low BP.

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1: 我先等。
0: 39. This 39 Manila Ave. It's going to be on the left side of the duplex. It's going to be for a 5-year-old female with head trauma.
1: Okay.
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1: 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I asked if conscious and alert. 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
0: Thank you, Central A1 arrived at Wayne. Zero, thank you.

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0: Central 2, Station 2, Engine 2, Rescue 2. It's Bond 7373 Hendon Drive. 65-year-old male thinks he's having a heart attack.
1: Tactical 1, Roger, Mark.
2: 2-2 Tactical 1, Tactical 1, Tactical 1.

Engine 1, I'll be advised, this call came from a tenant at 17 Salem Street on the 4th floor. Caller stated that the alarms are still sounding. Maintenance has not showed up. I did call Papyrus before, as I was dispatching out, to let them know that we do need maintenance to respond to this location.

0: 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I have the caller come down to meet with you.
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0: 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We're back in service. 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

0: Turn the fire on. You can put engine one and truck one back in service. We're able to get a hold of the call center for them. They're going to try and get a hold of Papyrus and see if they can get him to respond. I would just keep calling them and see if you can get someone to come down and reset the system.
1: Apartment
0: number 6, 89-year-old female, just discomfort and numbness
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0: the same alarm from earlier.
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1: 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Central Engine 2 is back to quarters.

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1: 12 meant to.
0: 7 meant to. 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

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Respond to 45 Squire Street for the 62-year-old female having an AFib episode. Again, that is 45 Squire Street, 62-year-old female having an AFib episode.

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0: 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Ambulance will be transporting shortly.
1: Green State's clear at 212.

0: one.
1: Engine will be advised, you and truck one are responding to 248 Union Street. That's 248 Union Street. It actually came in as a private alarm for 248 through 262 Union Street with a general fire indicator as well as a 248 ball smoke detector indicator as well. The property management company that the alarm company gave us is no longer in charge of this property. We're going to check our history and see if we have any numbers for who happens to own it now.
0: Appreciate it. Thank you.

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1: Alarm's on for Truck 1.
0: Engine 1, Truck 1, I'm seeing a three-story brick apartment complex off in Shoals, investigating.
1: 3 seasons, one truck, one on scene, three-story brick, nothing showing, I'll be investigating.

0: 好啊。
1: And then for 248, you got in?
2: Brooklyn, be advised, I'm attempting to call now.
1: We see, we have an additional phone number for you if you want to give it a shot.
2: Steve, go ahead with the phone number.
1: Property Management, 413-949-4178.
2: Nine four nine four one seven five.
1: Yeah, truck 1 to fire alarm. You can put that 1 truck 1 back on service. That's going to be an apparent malfunction. You get out maintenance, tell them to reset the system when you get them.
2: Truck on back in service, that's going to be a malfunction. Oh, we're going to give that phone number a call.

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1: Responding to 19 South Court. That's 19 South Court. It's going to be apartment 205. It's going to be for a 67-year-old female having shortness of breath who also was struck in the head. Just be advised, this did begin as a disturbance. The assailants are no longer on scene, and PD is on scene.

0: Alarm Phone, go ahead.
1: Patriot back in service, AMR care of the patient.
0: Chief Engineer back in service, AMR is in care of the patient.

Yeah, 1-4-4-Main from Grand Bell, standing 6 across at 10 West, next to the house there. And 220, 44-year-old from the office will be breathing. Yeah, 1-4-4-Main from Grand Bell, 96 across at 10 West, next to the house there. 1-2-20, 44-year-old from the office will be breathing, 336. Six Prospect 2 over, Special Super Healthcare, 220, 44-year-old from the hospital, good morning.

0: 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It's going to be for a 91-year-old female, difficulty breathing.
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0: in this building, Charlie, apartment 201, for male part, unable to hear any.
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0: Message on the 2 later.
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0: 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You have tenacity on route as well.
1: Receives. National.

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1: Pac-1, be advised, you're responding to 769 Worthington Street. That's 769 Worthington Street. It's going to be in the office there for a male possibly having an allergic reaction.
0: Appreciate it.

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1: 1.
0: Captain, be advised, it's going to be in the men's part of the shelter.

0: AMR says that we can disregard, zero offset.
1: Back to service.

Denise Savannah, 2322 Windsor Locks, Bradley Airport, lower level door 4, mail at E2H fall. Denise Savannah, 2322 Windsor Locks, 100 Chilposter Road, Bradley Airport, lower level door 4, mail at E2H fall, 446.

0: Truck 1, you're responding to 24, that's 24 Ashley Street. It's going to be in the 8th District for the CO detector activation. Caller stated there's no fire smoke, no one's having any symptoms. Caller just stated that the family did evacuate their next door.
1: Okay, there you go. Fine.

0: like the other ones.
1: Engine 8, you're responding to 52. That's 52 James Street. It's for a 21-year-old female having an asthma attack, difficulty breathing.

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1: Right line is Zango, truck 1.
0: 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Zero reading. It's going to be a faulty detector. President advised to replace it.
1: We're advised to replace it.

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1: Returning, your number is going to be 5186. 5186.
0: 5186, receive, thank you.

0: address. That was on arrival at 12 Gardner.
1: Look, 7, that's 10 Gardner. Again, that's 10 Gardner.
0: 10 Gardner.

0: Command 1. TAC 1. Respond to 25 Saab Court. Apartment 502. Medical.
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1: Be advised you're responding to 23 Powell Avenue. That's 23 Powell Avenue. It's going to be on the second floor for a 40-year-old male having difficulty breathing.

0: Pac-1
1: be advised you're responding to 25 South Court. That's 25 South Court. It's going to be apartment 502. It's going to be for an 80-year-old female who fell and sustained a back injury.
0: Thank you.

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There is a history of falls.

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0: Thackeray, be advised, you're responding to 26 Beaumont Terrace. It's 26 Beaumont Terrace. It's going to be for a 55-year-old female having chest pain.

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1: Engine 5, be advised, you're responding to 19 Law Street. That's 19 Law Street. It's going to be for a lift assist AMR is on scene.

0: 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That's 52 Mandalay Road. 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
1: Hello, Pack 3. 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

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That's 42 Ridgewood Terrace. 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

0: 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Just an update. We had a report that that party that you're going to was not breathing, and now I think she is.
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0: Okay. 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Central 2, Station 1, Engine 1, respond with Rescue 1 to 50 Cardinal Drive. 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
0: 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Okay. 577 from Ed 20.

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0: 3, we're at Retainer. We're going to be out of service for a few minutes.

0: 4, Mark Archer.
1: Yeah, Johnny, you guys get the call for an accident here on Allen Street, right near McDonald's. Two-car accident.
0: On Thomas.
1: Don't have ambulances started. Go ahead and start them. Send me an engine 2. We got one injury here.
0: Yep, I'll send the engine 2 and AMR Allen Thomas.

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1: 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I'll give you a call if you get anything.
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0: So it's Allen Street and Talmadge. 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Car 4 is on scene as an accident injuries.
1: Repeat. 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

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Again, Station 9, Action 1, 229 Summers Road, for the female party in her 80 cell is wheelchair bound, unknown injuries.

0: 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Alan's on, too.
1: 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We're investigating. 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

0: Stand by for Tom. Attention, Palmer Fire, P4. Attention, Palmer Fire, P4. 10 Paragon Ave, Freedy. Unknown, warm sounding. No smoke or fire at this time. A resident is unable to exit the structure at this time. And that's 10 Paragon Ave for the unknown alarm at 905.
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0: 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She is currently alert, awake, and breathing.
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2: 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Ambulance 163 is remaining on scene, assisting with the oxygen device.
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0: E3, you're 577 Chief 2, Chief Shoot 2 is responding. Why did this call only get one engine?
2: We are going to conclude the fire alarm test here at 89 Eon, but they're still working on the system. If you do get whatever, let me know, and I'll contact them.
3: Okay. Do they want to take offline with us?
2: Lines, so when they're done with that, just as an advice, you might get a trip or something, but if you do, it's them working on the system.
3: Okay, so I'll let you know.

0: Two-tone, station two, engine two, engine two. First responded number 9, Hamar Drive, with a 44-year-old female who says she's vomiting up blood. We'll be working on mutual aid for number 9, Hamar. Okay, rescue one on roof and base 8921, number 9.
1: Q2's clear of base 8, and take that call in our district.
0: Okay, thank you. Rescue 2, Rescue 2, have you en route? Rescue 1, you can stand down. Have you available?
2: Rescue 1, available.
1: Central from Rescue 2, you can stand down Engine 2 as well.
0: Okay, Rescue 2, break Central Station 2, Engine 2, Engine 2, you can stand down.

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1: Read me Chief 2, I'm young dude.
0: Well, I'm just shouting, I have a couple people outside. Chief 2 will be command investigating.
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0: Okay, fire ground isn't working in this building. So we have a pull station here that isn't tripped but is lighting up red. We're going to need the keys and the knocks. It's actually a silent night. I have everything booked.
1: But no hazards in the area. I can release engine 5.
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0: 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It's going to be for a altercation between two residents. 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
3: 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That's affirmative. That's a negative. Able to reset.
1: All right, reset. Thank you. 577 to Chief 2.
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1: Receive, Tower. 577-22. I'm not sure if you copy direct. Engine 3 Bravo, reports the need to come in. Not.
5: There's officers with the staff trying to make sure that they can get an alarm technician out here fairly soon.
1: Alright, we're good.
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0: 5673.
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1: 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Can we get traffic control, please?

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2: Three Bravo from T2. 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

0: 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Nothing showing investigating.
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0: Station 14, Station 14, please respond. 31 State Street, 31 State Street, Colonial Village, apartment 101 Alpha, for a party with CHF that is dizzy, swollen, has difficulty breathing. Again, Station 14, 31 State Street, Colonial Village, apartment 101 Alpha, for a party that has CHF and is dizzy, swollen, and has difficulty breathing.
1: 3G's, 14 Medic 2.
0: Gracie, 14 Medic 2.
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3: I'm going to declare systems in silence. The alarm company is shutting off that single point, so we should not get alarms for that. Any alarm received should be responded as normal. They are also setting a fire watch.
4: 577, copy.

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2: Dispatch, she is conscious alert and speaking. She has fallen. Proceed, you can tell us in route.
0: Yeah, we'll need this now. We're going to check out the sprinkler room.

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1: 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Car 1's also on the road.

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You may cancel your response. He is conscious and alert. Again, Park Car 1 on scene. All New Braintree Fire may cancel the response.

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1: 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Richard, have you?

0: 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Maintenance is on scene. 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

0: 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Again, Station 7, 50 Benton Drive, East Village Place, room 214 for a patient that fell.
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0: 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Again, 5, Longfellow Drive, for a female party in her 70s who's fainted and fell, is now conscious.
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0: dispatch, this is 1-10 down 11. Nothing's wrong with the exterior, medic 21 has a man on the investigator.
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1: 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We do have carbon monoxide throughout the house. They're remaining on scene here ventilating.
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1: We'll be clear at 1055 Pine Street. Building 10 zeroed out. The company will continue to work. With Sir Costner and others. We'll clear, Lieutenant.
2: AC, anyone just want to clear carrying green zero. 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

0: 5. 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East of the ambulance, 30 F Frank, Folkestone Road, Crushido, Skansen Glen. 60 female shaking, possible anxiety attack. 1207.
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0: Not sure if you've received calls for it, but you have a disabled PT unit just outside Mass Pike. Talk a little bit of traffic out there.
1: Received, we have not. 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Thank you.

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0: 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Engine 3 will be command.
1: 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Engine 3 has pump 0 to command.
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1: Receipt 50, I have you en route. To the best of my knowledge, you're going to be primary on this. There are two previous medicals for that location. The first was for low O2 and energy. The second was for the female who fell and passed out.

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0: 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We also switched out the UTV for the utility for Forestry 47. We have that here, too.
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0: ground for North Sicilian T-15. 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

Central 2, Station 2, Rescue 2, respond to 148 North Street, 148 North Street, for a mail party possibly having a seizure.

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1: 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Caller advised they're going to be out in the driveway. The patient has extensive cardiac history as well.

0: 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We're clear, Harrington and me, Charlie.
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0: 161 Prince Street Depot to weigh in. Room 241. Keep looking on scene. 12-year-old female, evaluation. Unknown substance abuse. Eastern ambulance, 161 Bridge Street, roadway in, room 241. Keep looking on scene. 12-year-old female, unknown substance abuse, 1409.
1: Yanny, no one says that he was responding.

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1: 40 will be out at Holyoke.
0: Very good, out at Holyoke.
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0: Medic 3, respond. 449 Front Street, Chicopee Library again. 449 Front Street, Chicopee Library. It's going to be behind the library on the path for a female with chest pain. Again, Medic 3, respond behind Chicopee Library on 449 Front Street on the path for a female with chest pain.
1: Take the turn between those barrels. I'm going to circle back to you. I'm going to find a GC over there somewhere. I should be in one of those trailers at the back.

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1: 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I'm going to circle back to you. I'm going to find the GC over there somewhere. I should be in one of those trailers at the back.

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0: 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You're responding to 120 Wheeling Drive. 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
1: Good.
0: Okay, apologies, sir. I have you out at 446 Main. That activation was for 444 Main. Would you like us to tone that out? We're getting a second activation for the same.
1: Negative. We're filling the sprinkler system, so you can disregard anything, and I'll let you know when we're live.
0: Okay, just checking. Thank you.
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1: Tackles on red. 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
0: 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Easy, they tip.

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0: 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Go ahead, Jake.
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It's going to be in the parking lot for the Tire on Fire.

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Engine 5, Engine 5, 12 Southern Drive, and that's 12 Southern Drive, for the smoke alarm going off, reported by a first party, no smoke or flames.

0: shooting their child down. I know there was no parents around.
1: That's affirmative. 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
0: Appreciate it. Thank you, sir.

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1: 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Take the response, 66 Meadowbrook Manor, Apartment 29, for the bedroom smoke alarm activation.
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Roger, TAC 6. Images 1, 7, and 8. Truck 1, Truck 2, the Rescue District Chief 1 and TAC 1. 24 Taylor Street, Apartment 1 Charlie for the fossil structure fire. Very limited information, caller said the building's on fire, and that's all to be uncooperative. Command 2, TAC 6.

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1: 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Fire alarm for Kill Daniel. 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
3: 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Be advised, only car 1 is responding. Would you like a second tone?
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1: Recall for 24 Talon Shirts. Recall for command to be put on a stove. 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
0: Okay, I have you en route, 1743, engine 2 standing down. 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
2: 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They're in route.

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They do have an ambulance en route from Springfield. Just regard their standing down now.

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1: 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We have a two-story wood structure. 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

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Take the response 100-100 Pheasant Hill Drive to the 82-year-old female who fell. 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
1: 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ETA on Amber.
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0: They're telling me they're on scene.
1: Copy that.

Fugit 5. 5 at 717 North Branch Parkway for the CO activation with no symptoms. Caller's evacuated the home.

Medic 1, Medic 1, respond, 143 Woodbridge Road again, 143 Woodbridge Road, female party who is having a seizure again, Medic 1, respond, 143 Woodbridge Road, female party having a seizure.

0: keep our back in service. 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
1: Feedback and fire back in service, CO. 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